0: 43.
1: He's advised we got another call from the alarm company in regards to hold up alarms there again. You may want to ask Pepys to call their alarm provider if you have the system in bypass.
0: Copy.
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0: 1E15456, I made a crash notification. 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

0: Process 5 in Maryland, just north of the international crash of notification, no contact.
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0: are on scene time, did not update. 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
1: Peck Road, 401 Peck Road, the Edgebrook Trailer Park, lot 51. 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

0: 126. On to 1373 Floyd Ave. 1373 Floyd Ave, the steward shop. Backside near the pavilion. Meet with an Anthony Giuffino, wherein their ex has been calling their job and harassing the employees there. Ongoing since Tuesday. Car will be standing by in a red Chevy truck.
1: Tuesday's got it.

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1: Three Lewis, ending mileage.
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1: 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We're out the back gate.

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0: 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Maybe he was just unaware.
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0: 39 Seneca, caller's Linda Hopkins. So there's a male intoxicant from Forks, Nick Bavel, who's been vomiting.
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0: Resistant.
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3: Waterville COC, unknown problem, Conrad at Putnam Street. 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

The caller states the subject's eyes are open, but he's not alert. There is a some type of motorbike nearby with a helmet. Does not believe she was in an accident. Still trying to gather.

0: 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I'm aware it's set.
1: We're clear of the jail under the SP level on pair 7 sign.
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0: Hearts radio traffic. That's a problem. 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Second, Narcan has been administered at this time.
1: Oh, I know.
0: Copy, second Narcan, laws and out.
2: Rescue bomb ambulance for an intoxicated man, 339 Seneca Street for a 20th mile. 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

0: Flip Special Lieutenant Dickman to all calls, second calls. Have a request for another crew to respond to base. 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
1: Fly through same traffic.
2: RC5153, it's a Hispanic female. She's got a dress and shorts on with black hair.
3: Jesse Bateman. That was her four advice. She ran off. Is your question you respond up there?
4: 705-812, Tom Krogan, be en route.
1: 33 Lewis, we're still paired. North Street, North State Street, on en route.
3: 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I'm in pain.
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0: 54, Beacon Surfer is 1641 Campbell, 1641 Campbell. Caller, say somebody stole their son's bike a few minutes ago. Did I have a slight language barrier?

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1: Well, 401 to survive. Do you have the plate of that vehicle you're with?
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1: Copy.
3: Power bus for your spot, exit abatement, 7574 South State Street. Was able to locate the female apartment, 302. 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Repeating for listening to tries to please. 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Back to the abatement, 7574 South State Street, apartment 302. Patrols were able to locate the female.

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1: Zero one control.
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29 Town of Fairfield, just outside of the village of Middleville. Caller is en route from State Route 365 in the Floyd area. CT has a vacant residence. Neighbors took pictures of an Amish male possibly squatting there with a horse tied up to the barn.

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0: First name Joseph, common spelling, middle initial L as in Lincoln. Last name Pear, Paul, Adam, Robert, Edward. Date of birth 6/22/87.

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1: It's going to be for car deer. 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

Clinton, Foley Crum MBA, 12B near Furnace Street, Clinton. 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

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Anxiety attack, transport requested. 910 Brayton Park Place. 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

Engine 1, ambulance 2 for breathing problems. 1204 Gray at Michael Walsh Apartments, apartment 4B boy. Engine 1, ambulance 2 for breathing problems. 1204 Gray at Michael Walsh Apartments, apartment 4B boy. It's going to be for a 14-year-old male, difficulty breathing. 60 of it 2, 2057.

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0: 15, Phillip Street 14, Phillip, see Beth in regards to an order of protection violation. Subject keeps texting her.
1: Receipt, I'll be in room.
0: 2100.

0: Be advised, the parties are refusing to separate. The female half still coming after. This time.
1: Controller reroutes the Oros.
0: At your discretion, the male advised he accidentally drank Lysol mixed with water. He was cleaning and needed water. He stated, other than feeling dizzy, he feels pretty okay.
1: I'm not going to that. I'll be in after the domestic.
0: All right, so we'll be entertaining the male house.

0: refugees close across Erie Canal Road. I have a report of a 31-year-old male. He's conscious with some difficulty breathing. Advised he was cleaning this afternoon and accidentally drank some Lysol mixed with water. He's feeling dizzy at this time. Coded ALS. Repeating for loose case for 22 base. Have a request respond. 7619 number 4 road, Rusty T's, closest cross at Erie Canal Road in the town of New Bremen. Have a report of a possible poisoning. The caller advised he is 31, is conscious alert with some difficulty breathing. Salt mixed with water. He's feeling dizzy at the time. Coded ALS, please respond.
1: Ignoring it.

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0: Private.
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4: Hotel.

0: in the town of Watson. How many ongoing domestic and patrols are en route requesting for a male subject that is bleeding after a knife wound? His bleeding is controlled at this time. Repeating for Loose Cane Search and Rescue Base, I request for an ambulance to seize in the area of George Hill Road and Lusick Road intersection in the town of Watson. I have patrols en route for a ongoing domestic questioning stage in the area at this time. It's going to be for a male subject with a knife wound. Losing his control device. He is feeling okay at this time. I don't know how deep the wound is at this time. Please come.
1: It's acknowledged.
0: 2106.

02103 at Stewart 27 East Clark Street. Caller on the line reporting a male slumped over the wheel in a white Volkswagen hatchback. Mary Boy Edward 6497 MBE 6497.

0: 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Do you have an ETA?
1: ETA 12 minutes, 1-2.
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0: 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It's an area check only. Just on your way through.
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3: 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Eric Middle, structure fire, 26 Country Club Drive. Eric Middle, structure fire, 26 Country Club Drive. Started the fire in the chimney, and now the top is sparking. 2134.
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1: 3-3 report. Murphy, did you have y'all follow up with all 5-3?
0: 3-6.

Read on that, I got a failure to comply, Black Civic, South Carolina plate, northbound on the arterial, passing Burstone, 95 miles an hour.

0: route to SP Herkimer for further processing.
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New Hartford. Black Honda Civic, South Carolina plate. I see northbound arterial traveling 95 miles an hour. Was involved in a failure to comply with New Hartford police. It's located stopping over New Hartford.

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0: 455.
1: I'll be on 12 northbound in Williams Road. New York Lincoln, Frank Robert, 6582, LFR 6582.
0: 22.
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Can you respond to 1 Willow Drive? We had a call from Hannah saying that her brother was reportedly fighting with her ex-boyfriend. It was verbal, and the parties left, but could still hear her yelling in the background. Check, make sure everything's all set.

0: Rescue 1M Care, Heart Problems, 1305 Carroll Street, Rescue 1M Care, Heart Problems, 1305 Carroll Street, across the West Sycamore and Walnut, for a 72 female, thinks she's having a heart attack, 19 T. Charles 4, 2214.
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0: 715, because of your location, can you go assist state police? They're in the Maple Leaf parking lot. They're out with a traffic stop and they're requesting some assistance. You seem to be the closest unit.
1: Perfect.
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Area Apartments, Apartment 110. Responding for a 53-year-old male. Had a seizure. It's covered in blood now. 12 David 4, 2220.

0: Louis, I'm going to be out on North Osceola Road in Nishu with an ATV side-by-side rollover. I can't find anybody around it yet, but I'll be searching the wooded area. If you got a unit close by, just send them up for a report. I have nobody here yet.
1: Christy, would you like to fire an EMS crew as well?
0: Like I said, I don't see any bodies or anything yet. I'll be looking through the woods here, and I'll let you know if I do then.
1: Great, Steve. 71163, did you copy?

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0: Right, thank you, sir.

0: 500, attempting to contact the closest available. Police will have to call Oswego County, see if they have anybody on their end.
1: Oh, Fox Road. I'll tell you in a second when I think of the last name. 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

0: Bliss Hawaii, he advised he has a 15-minute ETA.
1: Received. Thanks, Wilson. I'll let them take it to their yard. This won't be released until I hear from the person that owns it.
0: 22-3.

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0: 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Probably trying to steal. 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And a male. They were last seen by the Best Buy Applebee's. 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

0: 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It's at Green Lakes.
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1: And then Ron Phillips County General, 12th, end of position.
0: 22.6.

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1: Affirmative. I believe it's Ryan. 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
0: I just got a bat in the cabin. Clay, I'm going to give him a call.
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1: 456, respond to you, 7661 Main Street, 7661 Main Street, Town of Kirkland. It's going to be the back house left side door, speak with Caitlin in regards to aggravated harassment.

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1: From? What was it?

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Didn't come home from school. Lucy's at that address. She's unable to get a hold of the son's friend or his parents.

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Speak with Elijah, requesting to speak with an officer over a cat that was hit by a vehicle. Currently waiting outside.

0: Just looking for the interview.
1: That's nice. 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
0: That's correct. Somebody is asking for an interview in regards to a cat that was hit in the road.
1: I could have just that. You keep that car in.
0: Receive. 54, you can stand.
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Firing Tilde Camden, Florence Vehicle Fire, Bartlett Road and Florence Hill Road. Firing Tilde Camden, Florence Vehicle Fire, Bartlett Road and Florence Road. College reporting a vehicle on fire, no one in the vehicle.

0: 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The hood was up.
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0: It's going to be an area check. 1307 Champlin Ave, 1307 Champlin Ave. Caller reporting that there was 4 juveniles in the parking lot. They appear to be screaming and throwing sneakers. Possibly 2 males and 2 females, all wearing hoodies. They were now left last seen walking past the cemetery towards Utica University.
1: 5-3-2, Philadelphia.

going to be Cleve Hospital, now to Lewis County Search and Rescue for another deposition.

0: Genau. Investigate 6th Street near Culverton Road. And a 3-car to investigate 6th Street near Culverton Road. The trail off the river. Correction, off River Road. For possibly
1: waypoint. Transportation received.

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1: You want us to come down in here, or you want us to stay on 402?
0: Stay out on the pavement for now.
1: Received.

0: call from Niagara County, an Augustine Smith. He's having a verbal domestic at that address. Negative weapons, unknown intact or drugs. I'll work on a backup there for you.
1: 33, copy.
0: Zero.
2: I'll be in.
0: 2335.

0: Car one, go ahead, Dick.
1: Yeah, we're all set, Norm. We got this out. We're going to call it under control here in a second.
0: Received, so you're all set?
1: Yeah, we may bring the engine down to fill it with water when we get done here.
0: Received, you want to take her and hang out for a minute?
1: No, I've got our big tanker here right behind us.
0: Received, we're going to return. Thank you.
1: Well, thank you.

0: Cam has been released by Florence. We're returning.
1: Reported structure fire, house on Lansing, opposite of this address, is on fire. We're still getting further UFPs being dispatched.
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2: Truck 2, 728 Point 9th Street, I got fire from the roof. Correction, it's going to be 720, 720, Blandina.
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Repeat.

0: Yeah, do they have a name and a number by chance?
1: I'll put it in the notes for you.
0: Appreciate it.

Structure fire correction, 720 Lansing Street, 720 Lansing Street. Engine 5, truck 1, structure fire, 720 Lansing Street. From units on the scene, it's going to be two structures on fire. Four side on one, two side on the other, second alarm structure fire.

0: conditions. 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Let me find it on the second floor. Let me be the first floor complete. Passing on the second floor.
1: Operations received. Primary on the first floor complete.

0: That then comes back to a white in color 2008 Ford four-door sedan registered to a S.L. Layton Hauer of French Street Parish, New York address, expiration of 2024.
1: What was the address?
0: 479 French Street, 479 French Street of Parish, New York.

0: Only on the forward side.
1: Operations received. Operations to 7 engine. Rescue 2 is taking a line down there to 720. I want you to the rear of 722. Knock down all exterior fire and back up engine 3.
2: You can correct that. 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
3: 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No injuries reported at this time. 17A, Adam 4, 2351.
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0: on the second floor of 722, three engines advancing on that. I have three lines on the exterior knocking down the exposure fire.
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if she hit some repeating force. 3G Fire and Lewis County Search and Rescue. Have a request speed response in the area of 5438 North Shore Road. Close across Locum Lane and Partridgeville Road. Tom Greg report of a possible motorcycle accident with injuries. Came in with a crash detection.

0: 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We're going to take two trucks flat.
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0: 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And I can receive.
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17545. Voicemail, what this is, 17 Poplar Ave. Voicemail, what this is, 17 Poplar Ave for 80 mail, 17 on 4.

0: Fire Control of Kunkel acknowledges both calls. Kunkel 3 will be responding to Watson. Kunkel 6 will be responding to Mount Carmel Apartments.
1: 3 is going to Watson 6 to Mount Carmel, 012.
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0: 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That marks your 30 on scene, 30 on scene.
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2: We got 3 through on the second floor. 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It looks like there's fire below us. Receive. Is that towards side 3? I have rescue 2 working to pull the ceilings in the rear there.
4: Yeah, so where we are, I'd say it's more than 1-2 side.
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0: 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Rescue 2's working in that area right now.
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1: Go for it, Bert.
0: It's going to be at Cliffs, 430 Mohawk Street, 430 Mohawk Street. There's a male on the ground after an assault. We're trying to get further at this time.
1: Receive.
0: 026.
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0: Kirk from Mulvac, EMS at Cliff. SH for law enforcement, possible male injuries there from an assault. Kirk from Mulvac, EMS at Cliff, 430 Mohawk Street. Stage for law, a male, possibly unconscious following an assault. PD are on the way, 0027. Mulvac, 0027.
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1: Copy. Another 525-532. 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The white male, short length gray hair, state they live in that apartment. They're on the balcony.
2: Copy. Both cars out.
1: 030.

0: Safety operations.
1: Operations.
0: Got a lot of fire rolling in the ceiling, first floor, 722. 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
1: Receive.

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1: Trust me, Fled, that this is going to be New Hartford. 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
0: Received.

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We're going to have a burglary not in progress at 406 St. Louisa Ave regarding a stolen electric bike.

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1: Let all cars be on the lookout for a Brandon Howard, date of birth 5/11/1989. A white male, approximately 6 foot, 220 pounds. Unknown clothing. Last seen in the area of the Stewarts. If located, stop and hold for Yorkville PD. Involved in a domestic. Repeating, be on the lookout for a Brandon Howard, date of birth 5/11/1989. A white male, approximately 6 foot, 220 pounds. Unknown clothing, last seen in the area of Stewarts. If located, stop and hold for Yorkville PD. Charges on a domestic. Committee clear 036.

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1: Rescue operations. We're probably feeling like putting out fire in the first floor of 722. You can have the block at night down.
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0: 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Are you flowing into that crosswalk right now in 720? I'm getting some color change.
1: 5 engineer, it was me hitting it from the window from the second floor.
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120 pounds, unknown clothing description, lasting in the area of Stewart. You know, makes contact, stop and hold for UPD. They have charges from a domestic 047.

126, you could disregard. We got a call back from the caller. He's requesting to cancel. 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

1-1, regarding that burglary at 406 St. Alois Ave, the caller did call back requesting to cancel PD. 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
0: 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One at the panel.
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0: Well, I'm coming to give it as 100 West Seneca Street. We just got a call from 100 East Seneca Street, breaking transfer to CLM Pop. Like, may one of the same?
1: That would probably make more sense. I will respond over there.

0: 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John Paul Paul 5631. Is there a 318 west of 5 and 20, town of Pyre?
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1: 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East Seneca, Bridge and Trenton.
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0: 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It's going to be 162 Main Street, 162 Main Street, Village of Boonville.
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1: Okay. Safety operations. 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

0: during 7:20 to the second floor to get the ceilings opened up, extinguish any hazmats.
1: Call from a Denver Hutchings. Say that there's a injured rectal and needs dispatch.

0: 2055.
1: 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Green Rock, Morris will pair up. This will be the overnight unit.
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0: 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At this time, we're going to go under control. Most of the fires have been knocked down. We're transitioning back into a overall operation in 720. All exterior lanes are shut down.
1: 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Command under control at 127.

He arrived at PSB, ending mileage 56013, 56013.

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2: Thank you. 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

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Camden ambulance, difficulty breathing, 22 West Elm Street. Camden ambulance, difficulty breathing, 22 West Elm for an 87-year-old female, 6 Charles 1, 137.

35S eastbound, just into Mohawk, is ping Sam Victor 2416, ASV 2416.

0: you could pull up by the patrol vehicle.
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0: Tacoma Vac EMS, 532 Lake Street, 18-year-old female, seizures, also pregnancy. Repeating to Herkimer MOVAC EMS, 532 Lake Street, 18-year-old female, seizures, also pregnancy-related, 8147.
1: MOVAC EMS.
0: 147 MOVAC.

0: Operations of one truck and one engine. 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
1: Receive.

0: 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I think that fire that we're seeing is going to be more in the roofing materials and the roof deck on the exterior.
1: Two trucks making their way to the roof right now. I have seven engine in the front opening up the ceiling.
0: Right, I got seven engine with me. 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
1: Two trucks making their way to the roof right now. 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
0: Right, I got seven engines with me. 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A lot of personal belongings up here.
1: I see.

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0: 7829. Control's clear, 0201.

0: operations.
1: I'm in the rear half of the second floor. The entire ceiling is down. I don't have any char on the underside of the roof that's from the interior.
0: Operations received.
1: I have rescue two relief and two truck on the roof. They're going to continue to let that down and get it opened up.
0: Receive.
1: Were they able to tell, is there a second layer above what I'm looking at, and that's where the fire is, or all just in the roofing materials?
0: Operations the two truck.
1: Was the bulk of that fire in the roofing material or below it?
0: Below it. It appears to be below the roofing material. Up into the eaves on the number four side.
1: Receive.
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0: Pretty sweet, you're all garbled.
1: That's just an operation. We have an interior chimney between us and the active amber. I'm wondering if we can hit it from this angle.

0: operations are asking to. Where it's glass, can you see down into the second floor? Or is it like there's two roof layers?
1: Roger, the only viewpoint we have is the top, the rest is just the roof of Shad Game, but it's so close.

0: 6 4 3 6.
1: The clear of the PSV and route to the ER to attempt to complete the split draw. Beginning of, same as ending.
2: All right, thank you.

high rise. From security, there's 12 to 15 subjects in the back side of the high rise building, State Street side. It looked like they're about to fight unknown weapons.

0: level of the parking garage, security's out with two rather large groups. They're refusing to leave, and they're, as security's telling them to, they're threatening them, saying that they have guns in their car.
1: Unit 715, copy direct.

0: and they're headed down. They're coming up on the third level at this time. They're headed out. Security just wants you to be in the area.
1: I'm here with security now. They just advised me I'm heading down to the third level.
0: Affirm 234. You just have a one pass.
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0: 234.

0: 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We're going to need you ready if anything else comes in.
1: Roger, 5 received.

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1: Go ahead.
0: Circle up the property. It's New York passenger Mary David Nora 9609. Mary David Nora 9609 should be on a maroon Dodge Ram. Can you run that for me?
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Operations. 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Now we got another spot. 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Operations received.

0: against smoke pushing on the 2-3 corner in the rear.
1: 720.
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1: All right, copy.
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2: Alright, I'll be out with a juvenile.
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0: We're on 49 eastbound South Cavanaugh Road ramp. New York, Georgetown, Victor 4320, GTV 4320.
1: 248.

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0: operation. 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Truck two operations. Advise all companies to stay clear of the four side where this chimney may come down.
1: 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Just clear out of that area for now.

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Park Ave Rescue Mission from Kunkel. They were notified of a female that walked up to the rescue mission requesting EMS, possible psych issue. Female should be sitting on the picnic table on the Lansing Street side. Kunkel does have a rated route.

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1: Excuse me.

0: Southern Spring dropped off her residence. I will be clear and wrote the PSP for follow-up on this.
1: Very good.

0: top left area is exposed. Numerous roof intrusions and collapses. The only stubborn smoke we have remaining is at the chimney, approximately 24 inches high left of the chimney, so we're just hitting that.
1: Received. We're making good progress up there from down there.
0: Received.

United County just called to notify us that the ambulance will be en route to the Innit Turning Stone, room 510-510, 78-year-old male, in and out of consciousness, is breathing.

5558 West Main Street. Fire Control Verona, Vinyl. Unknown injuries from a fall. 5558 West Main Street. At the inn at Turning Stone. Room 510. Crossings of State 31 and Station Street. Previous 78-year-old male. Unknown consciousness. Reported breathing. 32 degrees 1, 318.

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1: Well, can you send for Burnberry on Lennox Ave? Burnberry Lennox Ave 207. College at Keelan. There's a vehicle parked at pump 4, been there over an hour. It's a male occupant.
0: One copy.
1: 327.

0: 455 Envia, known Route 12 northbound, Route 8 north, ramp Deerfield.
1: 455.
0: Envia, unknown, Route 12 northbound, the Route 8 north ramp. Route 12 northbound, the Route 8 north ramp in Deerfield. Had a caller named Anthony say there was a vehicle that was wedged between a tree and a ditch. Say they knocked on the window, that the party that was driving looks to be asleep. Still gathering for the 333.

0: to Learfield, Punkle, and the unknown. Stay Route 12, stay Route 8. Welcome to Learfield, Punkle, and the unknown. Stay Route 12, northbound, stay Route 8, North Ramp. It's going to be on Route 12, northbound lane, in the area of Route 8, North Ramp. A caller states a vehicle was wedged between a tree and a ditch. Still gathering. 334.
1: Two-door, say that you could see the back taillight from the roadway.

0: 719, are you also up there?
1: That's affirmative. I'm standing by with the ambulance personnel.
0: 3037.

0: across the Mill Street River Road. We have Leroy call. It was originally an abandoned call. See, they were having stomach pain. It was seemed confusing. Didn't remember their address. Sending medical as well for 340.
1: First feed him up.
2: 455, Matt, I got a red one ready.
0: 455, go ahead.
2: New York, Lincoln, Paul, Tom, 8297, LPT, 8297.
0: Receive 341.

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1: M-Care acknowledging. M-Care 3 will be handling.

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0: Operations to truck 5, how's that look? Looking pretty good. Looks like it's some steam around a vent pipe on the number 2 side. Okay, why don't you shut it down? We'll let it drain. You can bring the aerial down. If you can lower that hand line off the roof as you come down, and also, I believe there's some equipment on the roof there. If you could grab that on your way down. We're going to let this sit a little bit, and then I think we're going to have to clean it up from the exterior and the rear. Let me see. Truck 5 driver, you can shut us down.
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1: Park Control is on. Go ahead.
2: We're clear of the scene. 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
1: I got a name and number for a file 5. It's going to be a trigger out of SP Marcy. I'm going to send it to your dad.
2: Received 412.

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0: 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So I don't know if you want to send someone to pick it up and start filling it. That's your call.
1: Therefore, I see.

0: 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I advise you'll be coming from Chatanga.
1: Copy. I'll clear myself and I'll be on my way.
0: Affirmative 427.

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0: Listing in progress, Penny Plaza apartment, West Building, apartment 31. Caller is reporting that she's having a physical domestic with her children's father and wants him removed. Could be a Kareen Blanco, black male, 25-year-old.

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1: Towards the burn dairy, 17-hour aft, 17-hour aft. 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

0: 1D11,
1: go ahead. 30 mileage, 57521 is 5752-1 en route from this location to Oneida City PD, one cooperative female for 551211.

Rescue 2, difficulty breathing at the drop-in center, 1013 West Street. Rescue 2, difficulty breathing. 1013 West Street, drop-in center, across the Rucker Street and South Street. For a 22-year-old male with difficulty breathing, patient will be outside. 6 Charles 1. Attempt to get Conkle Ambulance. 5 o'clock.

control Conkle, difficulty breathing, 1013 West Street. Ground control Conkle, difficulty breathing, 1013 West Street, the Utica Rescue Mission Drop-In Center, crosses of Rutgers Street and South Street. 23-year-old male, difficulty breathing, having an asthma attack. 6 Charles 1, 501.

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458 ending mileage. Par Summit. 26702. Repeating 26702 out of the LAB.

0: Novak, East Turquoise EMS, Valley Residential, room 126, elderly female, nosebleed on blood thinners. Novak, East Turquoise EMS, Valley Residential, 161 Valley Drive, room 126, elderly female with a nosebleed on blood thinners, 513. Back 513.
1: 513.

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1: Zero 5 3

Welcome Fall, 28 North Lower Woods Road. Perpetual Edwards, injury from a fall, 28 North Lower Woods Road. Perpetual Edwards, injury from a fall, 28 North Lower Woods Road, crossing of Robin Road and Westminster Road. 98-year-old female, injuries to the back from a fall, 17-12-1, 535.

Ambulance 201, difficulty breathing. 1132 Whitesboro Street, apartment 4. Engine 1, ambulance 2, difficulty breathing. 1132 Whitesboro Street, apartment number 4. Crosses Cross Street into Witt Street. Responding for a 67-year-old female with difficulty breathing. 6 David 2, 537.

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0: 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Can you say 39 all over?
1: Copy, flight on stand.
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1: Is that okay? Oh.

Engine 3 report to the fire scene on Lansing Street. That's just with pickup. Engine 3, report back to the fire scene, Lansing Street, to assist with pickup.

truck 5 operations. We got that open. 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Receive.

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0: 6th Street, Apartment 2, 123 6th Street, Apartment 2. Callers are Lori. States that her husband's on scene, smashing objects in the stairway. Still gathering further. 642.
1: Alright, I'll be en route. 115 can disregard.
0: Ricky, 118, another 115 disregard.
2: Copy.
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1: I suck it up.
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0: That'd be a complaint. So when the address is 106 TC Road, Tuna Danube. That's 106 TC Road, Tuna Danube. The Beth Horner states her cousin just showed up to the residence and slashed the tires of her vehicle. That cousin's going to be a Kayla Horner, dressed in a red Chevy Silverado. Just left the residence. We have history. She lives at 2320 State Route 5S. That's 2320 State Route 5S in Danube.
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0: 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We'll see you in your 7 to 10. 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
1: We're on the side. You'll see the sheriff's car in the back. We'll be inside right there.

Road, cross of Benedict Tanner Drive and Calvary Road, for a 70-year-old male, rib injury after a fall. Spur County Ambulance Sullivan, 7975 Adams Road, for a 70-year-old male, rib injury after a fall. Alpha response, 722.

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9950. 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She states a male's outside yelling. It's a John Pendolf wearing black pants and a green coat, 30s, white male. 720.

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One's wearing a pink hoodie. They're on scene intoxicated. They're in the beer cooler inside the store, which trying to steal as well. I don't know if any weapons are involved. 732.

0: 22 Newport, Kiowa, EMS, 416 Butler Road, 95-year-old female, difficulty breathing. Repeating, Herkimer County 2, Newport, Kiowa, EMS, 416 Butler Road, 95-year-old female, difficulty breathing, 733.
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0: Three. 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State Senator daughter's friend stayed over last night and left the house at 23:30. It's going to be Emily Butler, 14-year-old white female. It's 5'1", wearing shorts and a t-shirt. 736.
1: Received. What do you say, 0? 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
1: 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Requesting a welfare check on a Jerry Standen, born September 21st, 1962. He was last seen 2 days ago. 738

744-1D13. Correction, 1D33. Illness 104 James Street, across the South Peterborough. For a port explosive gas alarm and a steel alarm going off. Also, a 10-year-old reporting a headache. For Kenneth Oster, Grand Atlantic. For a steel alarm. 104 James Street, across the South Peterborough. For a report explosive gas alarm and a steel alarm going off. Also, a 10-year-old reporting with a headache. We're notifying National Grid at 744.

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1: 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An area check, 1265 Tyler Road, 1265 Tyler Road, town of Sullivan. There's a Eugene, said he heard a loud boom. Unknown where it came from. He thinks a transformer might have blew.
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1: 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I'm in commercial.
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1: 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We're actually stationed the old Agway driveway, just past that.
0: Okay, I'll send them right down.

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1: Copy that. 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
0: Yes, sir.

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0: 657.

0: 452.
1: Just your advice. This occurred yesterday. The caller said he's going to be at the next door residence. You know, it's going to be a white colored residence, saying that he doesn't want to be on the property because the suspect that allegedly stole from the vehicle is supposed to be en route at 05 to that location to caretake for a party there. See if he has an order of protection for her.

0: We have zero readings in the house. Zero readings.
1: Received. The one symptomatic patient has also zero gas readings for our monitor.
0: It's affirmative. Thank you.

0: 4-6 Mariana.
1: 4-6 3.
0: You still on the line with your caller?
1: That's a negative. We just disconnected.
0: 3-6.

0: Also, that with the ambulance.
1: That's affirmative. If they've done all their patient evaluations, we'll be all set. We're going to be returning.
0: Received you on to cancel National Grid.
1: That's affirmative.
0: Received 805.

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1: What lot was that? 24?
0: 24.
1: 3883.

0: Control, Kennel Charlie back into the list.
1: Notified.
0: You're going to have to check with the chief on that. They were up the road quite a ways.
1: Total 120.
2: Yes, I did notify them. The National Grid was notified. They're okay with it. They're going to head back to the house right now.
1: Receive. I did advise them of negative readings and a faulty detector. Per their policy, they still have to continue.
2: That's affirmative. The homeowners will be there.
1: Receive.
2: Thank you.

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0: When you get a chance, can you respond over to 722 Lansing? There'll be a fire scene from last night. They have a misplaced cat there.
1: 16, I'm out here now, I'm all set.

these drugs. For a 30-year-old female, overdose, that's for Bridgeport Rescue, 7998 Route 31 at Kinney's Drugs. A 30-year-old female overdose. It's a trolley response, 832.

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1: 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It's going to be for a stat number. 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

0: Engine 1, Ambulance 1, difficulty breathing. 1216 Gray Ave, Michael Walsh Apartments. Engine 1, Ambulance 1, difficulty breathing. Michael Walsh Apartments, 1216 Gray Ave. For a 34-year-old male, difficulty breathing, is an asthmatic. Going to be waiting outside in front of the building, 6 David 4, 840.
1: I was wondering how.
0: 640 Ambulance 1.

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0: 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College face male was having a seizure and showed some signs. Unknown injuries at this time, 843.
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0: shorts, red and white sneakers. His name is Owen Tennant. Was threatening suicide. Possibly heading to 200 to Pyster to his aunt's house. Caller's back in the parking lot in a black, near a black Tahoe in the Ramada.
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PD's on the scene requesting a transport for a sick male. I mean, not on anything further. 26 Adam 9, Cross Streets are Elm and Kimball, 852.

0: building has been turned back over to the owner. 722 Lansing Street also has been posted, attempting to reach owner currently. Car 4 is going to be clear of the scene, and all other utilities have been cut to both buildings.
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Both to Oneida Rescue, 417 McGuire, across of Boston in North Willow, for an unknown nature male requesting assistance from the garage into the residence. 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

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Fire Control Westmoreland, lift assist, 34 Martin Drive. Fire Control Westmoreland, lift assist, 34 Martin Drive, crossing from State Route 5. 67-year-old male, so needs assistance getting out. 17 Adam 4, 908.

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This is 34 Martin Drive, crosses of State Route 5. 367 wheels, male, needs assistance getting up 17 out of 4, 908.

0: I'm sick person, 115 South Street. 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Fire control Boonville ambulance, sick person, 115 South Street, the court near Village, apartment 119. It's going to be a 60-year-old female. Unable to ambulate.
1: All right, we appreciate you calling. 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

Robert F. McCullers, Sydney, with room dialysis. 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

Park and Hill, Allen Pitt and North Star Ambulance, chest pain, 8367 Thompson Road. Park and Hill, Allen Pitt and North Star Ambulance, chest pain, 8367 Thompson Road, crossings of Krill Road and Elm Street. 91-year-old male, chest pain, requesting that EMS uses the garage door, 10 Charles 3, 919. 8367 Thompson Road. Car control, Holland Benton, North Star Ambulance, chest pain. 8367 Thompson Road, crossings of Krill Road and Elm Street. 91-year-old male, chest pain, requesting that EMS uses the garage door.

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0: 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Fire Control Edwards, Mutual Aid, Transport, 34 Martin Drive, crosses the State Route 5. Rescue's on scene, requesting an ambulance for transport. 26 Adam 9, 923.
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Fire Control Holland Patton, second tone, chest pain, 8367 Thompson Road, crossing of Krill Road and Elm Street. 91-year-old male, chest pain, 10 Charles 3, 925.

0: 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We acknowledge the call, awaiting a crew.
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Fire Control Spitville, Mutual Aid, Chest Pain, 8367 Thompson Road, crosses of Krill Road and Elm Street. 91-year-old male, chest pain, 928.

Fayetteville Ambulance 1 Road to 1920. Chest pain, 8367 Thompson Road, crossing South Curl Road and Elm Street. 91-year-old male, chest pain, 928.

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0: Pine Street in East Sycamore Street. 56-year-old female, not conscious, breathing, having a diabetic issue. It is be advised in the residence there is an aggressive dog. We're sending law enforcement. 13 David 1 940.
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0: 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Leslie. 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Have a 43-year-old male needing to go to Wynn, but his dialysis catheter broke.
1: Let me see.

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For a 79-year-old male, injury from a fall, he's going to be outside on the sidewalk between building 1000 and 2000. 17, boy 1, 946.

0: traffic to Willowville. Edwards, cleaning episode 3659 Night Road. Traffic to Willowville. Edwards, cleaning episode 3659 Night Road. Crossing South Cosmo, Core, and Sessions Road. 86-year-old female fell. Can't get up and possibly passed out. 31 Charles 2, 946.
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0: Sí, dime, Juan, ¿quién eres, Tijuana?
1: 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I can go over a 30. Just want to cancel one of them.
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going through. 3K9 South China. So 265 southbound X Road. 265 southbound X. He was out there for an attempt to locate.

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1: Thank you, Timothy.
2: Ernie Webster F. Rescue 2, ambulance 1, unconscious party, 1164 Webster Ave, apartment 2. Ambulance 1, rescue 2, unconscious party, 1164 Webster Ave, apartment number 2, for a 56-year-old female who is unconscious, is breathing. 31 David 4, cross streets are Eagle and South, 1002.
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1: 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That's 23134 Lincoln Young.
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0: going to be it. Anthony DiBella reporting his wife is refusing to let him leave with the kids. She's going to be Ashley DiBella, a white female. 10:50.
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0: I was unable to locate that vehicle. I'll be responding to Stewart.
1: Raise it 1022.
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lit on a 2024 Chevy Silverado pickup, blue in color, registered to Michael Pinaya of Endicott, New York. He shows his yellow Class D, nothing further.

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0: approximately right outside of 190 at Seago Street, 190 at Seago. Caller in the area states there's a male laying on the sidewalk yelling at people. He's wearing shorts and no shirt. He was in the street yelling at cars.
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1: Sorry, Jersey area 1503 Whitesboro Street. Caller's passing by, saying there's a black male wearing a green shirt, carrying a baseball bat and screaming at cars passing by.

0: 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He's the address of 57 Main Street at the village office.
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At the Eastern Star Nursing Home, room 39, crossings of North Street and Utica Street, at the Williams Extension. Could be a 66-year-old female with low blood sugar. 33 Charles 1, 1039.

0: be advised that the female is not conscious, 1042.
1: Zero 02 to Pleister. Caller said Justin. Said him and his girlfriend are arguing with a Joe subject. Caller's sitting in a silver outliner at this time.
2: 1167, I'll be clear. 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

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This is COC5 for the transfer. 8290-0-69 at the Eastern Star Nursing Home, room 39, crossing South North Street and Utica Street, using the Williams extension. Maybe a 66-year-old female, not conscious, with low blood sugar. 33 Charles 1, 1044.

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Herkimer County, Joe Molbeck. 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Repeating, Herkimer County, Joe Molbeck. 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

0: 204 St. Peter's Ave, 204 St. Peter's Ave. Caller is a Joshua Swald. He's requesting you check on Emmett Jobson, 70-year-old white male, heavy set. He just left there, but can meet you if needed. It's going to be a black Dodge Avenger in the driveway. Unknown. He's just not able to get a hold of him. 11 on that.
1: Yeah, right.

0: 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Ground Control Quag Mills, Field Beach, Champaign, 4712 Clinton Street, crossing Seth and Son and Maple Street. 63-year-old female, chest pain, 10 David 1, 11 12.
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0: 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Check your acknowledge. Go ahead for 5.
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2: Andrew 1, ambulance 2, dog bite. Michael Walsh, apartments 1216 Gray Ave, apartment 1, D as in David. Andrew 1, ambulance 2, dog bite. Michael Walsh, apartments 1216 Gray Ave, apartment 1, D as in David. For an unknown age female that was bitten by a dog, the caller disconnected, unknown status of the bite and or where the dog is. 3, David 1, 1113.
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0: Crazy Delta 4, you're en route paramedic 1122, coming from South State Street, it's going to be on the right-hand side.
1: Received.

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0: Copy.

1001 Noy Street, Upstate Family Health Center. 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She'll be in room number 2.

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1: Nine Federal Drive, crossing of LC Street and Clinton Street. Responding for a list of patient information, 17 out of 4, 1132.

yesterday around 11:30 a.m. Unknown clothing. It'll be a 15-year-old black female. Black short hair, approximately 5 feet tall. Repeating all cars, being looked out for an Asha Mohammed. Date of birth 12/17/2010. Last seen leaving 707 Elizabeth Street around 11:30 a.m. yesterday. Unknown clothing will be a black female, black short hair, approximately 5 feet tall, 11:34.

Engine 1, Engine 5, Truck 2, Risk 2, Car 4, automatic file on the Grand, 57 Sunset Ave. Engine 1, Engine 5, Truck 2, Risk 2, Car 4, automatic fire alarm, 1657 Sunset Ave, the Grand. 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
0: April.

Matt Alkaisville, Lookout, File 6, City, Utica. For Asha Muhammad, 15-year-old, female. Date of birth, 12/17/2010. Last seen, 707 Elizabeth Street. Yesterday's date, around 11:30. Unknown clothing, a black female, black short hair, approximately 5 feet tall. It's located, it's not been notified. UPD, 737.

0: you can put me back on at Albany. I made contact with the key holder. He is going to respond. Over.
1: Copy.
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0: 6 for 11:39.
1: 2010, last seen at 707 Elizabeth Street in the city of Utica. On 5/21/2026, around 11:30 a.m., unknown clothing. She's a black female, black short hair, approximately 5 feet tall. 11:39.

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High rate of speed reckless operation. VMA left out eastbound Round Tabor Road passing Walmart. Black Chevy pickup. LXL 2199. 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
2: Operation Sanchez 7 system is reset and holding.

Circle 72 Inlet, EMS, 23 Tyler Road. A 78-year-old female, severe abdominal pain. Repeating, Herkimer County 2 Inlet EMS, 23 Tyler Road, for 78-year-old female, severe abdominal pain, 1146.

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0: Sam Adam 2271435.
1: Received, stand by.
2: Copy, Drew. Thank you, Ruth.

a black Chevy pickup souped up blasting eastbound from Tabor Road passing Walmart. Approximately 10 minutes ago, tailgating high rate of speed, erratic operation, throwing soda bottles out of his vehicle. Repeating, be on the lookout, Erie Boulevard eastbound, last seen around Walmart about 10 minutes ago. A souped-up black Chevy pickup, Lincoln X-Ray, Lincoln 2199, tailgating high rate of speed, threw soda bottles out the window. 1148.

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1: Show me en route to the Poland Fire Department on 216 Bay Route 8 for a complaint to King's Retreat.
0: Receive 149.
2: That's affirmative. That's the plate. Mary Charles Boy, 3215.
3: Copy that. Does show as valid on a 2021 black Lexus Suburban. Last four of that VIN, 6813.
2: Please stand by. We'll check the VIN because the VIN on the registration, temporary registration they provided us does not match the VIN. That is coming back on E-Justice.
3: Copy that.

0: Cornelius Mills, Edwards, State Person, 4770 Middle Summit Road. Target to Cornelius Mills, Edwards, State Person, 4770 Middle Summit Road, the New Hartford Square Senior Housing, Apartment 146, process of Stable 840 Ramp and Liberty Ave. It's going to be a 78-year-old female, not alert, 26 David 1, 1151.
1: Police on May 20th, 1999, doing from the 181st Basic School. Following his field training, the Elbridge began his service in Troop D, where he would build a long and distinguished career. Sergeant Knapp served as SP Elbridge, SP Blast Guy, SP Sullivan, where he earned a reputation as an exceptional trooper, respected gun handler, and dependable leader. Sergeant Knapp also played a significant role in supporting NYPD and other partnering agencies during his deployment to New York City following the September 11th attacks in 2001, assisting with operations at the World Trade Center. His tireless work ethic, dedication, and commitment to the public and public were recognized in 2011 and was honored as Trooper of the Year. His passion for mentorship and training led him to become the K-9 Training Day Coordinator at SP Oneida in 2016, where he played a key role in developing and guiding fellow members of the agency. In June 2021, Sergeant Knapp was appointed to Texas of the Troop D unit, where he obtained his permanent rank in July 2021. As a supervisor, he led professionalism and energy, consistently setting a strong example and earning the respect of both his peers and the community through his steady leadership and dedication to public safety. Sergeant Knapp also played a significant role in strengthening the partnership between the New York State Police and the Department of Transportation, helping ensure the safety of the roadway workers and the traveling public throughout countless work zones across Troop D. Sergeant Knapp, we extend our sincere gratitude for your years of service, sacrifice, and leadership. Your guidance, knowledge, and willingness to support others have left a lasting impact on all who have had the opportunity to work alongside you. Your presence, mentorship, and dedication will be deeply missed. We wish you and your family all the best in your well-earned and truly deserved retirement. The next chapter, being happiness, relaxation, and the opportunity to enjoy the rewards of a remarkable career. Unit D101, Shield 1603, out of service, Godspeed.

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0: 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We're clearing the parking space for you.

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1: For an LZ description, including any possible hazards in the area.
2: LZ is going to be a grass area, about 200 square is what you got, to the south side of the casino complex. We saw trees on the north end adjacent to our helicopter that's landed on the driveway. Prevailing wind is out of the east. Our aircraft did a west-to-east approach. That works best for you. Obviously, your choice. The horses are stabled, so you can approach over the track if you need to.

0: 1203.
1: For the shooting progress at the Dollar Tree, Chicago Shopping Plaza, reporting a white male. 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
1: 150 Robinson Road, German Flats. 150 Robinson Road, German Flats. It's going to be a Stephanie Brown. 315-731-0181. 315-731-0181. 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
0: Copy.
1: 1205.

the street, 318 West Thomas Street. Caller's a Marie Venue. He's having a verbal domestic with his 40-year-old son, Aaron Venue. He's a drug user out of control. It's verbal at this time. Correction, it's physical at this time.

193, priority 1, St. Luke's Home dialysis unit for a hypotensive patient with a VP of 60/30. You're out, 12-0-7.

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0: far as Kaylee, safety, ex-boyfriend's on scene causing an issue. Be verbal only. That would be a Corey Fleck, 35-year-old white male, red t-shirt and jeans.
1: Four, six, three, I got you. I'm being around with 1-1-8.

0: 33 Lewis, near South Connecticut. 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I'll be 177 Van Dressen Road.
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1: 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If I could just get the status.
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1: Received, thank you.

0: Franklin County 2 Little Falls, EMS 759 East Monroe Street, apartment 110, for a 73-year-old female, general illness. Repeating, Herkimer County 2 Little Falls, EMS 759 East Monroe Street, apartment 110, 73-year-old female, general illness, dehydrated, 1217.
1: Little Falls acknowledges.
0: Little Falls 1217.
2: Eric Inman states his stepson's on scene there, out of control. Cut the knife and cut himself. Maybe be a laceration to his finger, not serious. Caller's ex-wife's currently on scene as well. The male half is going to be a Caden Hill, 16-year-old white male. Ex-wife's going to be a Shannon Yaxel.

0: coming general.
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2: 14.
1: 524 West Thomas Street, 524 West Thomas Street. James Williams is outside. He's standing by with his three kids. States his wife, Ashley Williams, wearing a gray sweater, black pants, 37-year-old white female, locked herself in the house and is having a breakdown.

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1: Copy.
0: 1220.
2: Three Lewis, I'll be clearing service.

0: like the winds are still coming out of the east. Pilot would like to descend into the east.
1: What horses are on the track are okay with you guys approaching over them. They'll be the ones that are stowed away that they're worried about are stowed away. So you can approach as your request west to east.
0: Proceed inbound.

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0: Virgil, the Room Rescue 1 after seizures, 1819 at Black River Boulevard. Room Rescue 1, Ampere. Seizures, 1819 Black River Boulevard, North James and East Chestnut for the Crosses, Room Pediatrics, for a 36 female, not conscious, currently seizing. Stated to use the front door, 12D David 4, 1225.
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testing for 504 for a patient with sepsis. They had no further information. 1228.

pedigree after a fall, 4191 Route 12. Edwards Ambulance, pedigree after a fall, 4191 Route 12, New Hartford, Sherbrooke Park. We'll be at the Spruce Pavilion across from the kids' playground, 72 male. Still have a wheelchair, playing of a head injury. 17 B-Boy 1 at 1230.

0: 3. Well, it's going to be tied. 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
1: Receive. Can you contact parole and inquire if they want him?
0: I'm just kidding.

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1: Are you trying to represent it?
0: I'm trying to raise the zone 3 car.
2: Seven to one.
0: Have an alarm coming from the Oneida Heritage. It'll be an employee. I can't make contact with them over the phone.
2: Yes, sir.

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0: Breezy.
2: Yes, affirmative. I'm taking the deposition here.

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Number two, priority three, Quinn Hospital. 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

0: 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I don't have 98 working.
1: 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Same route.
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0: alerting Bridgeport, MVA with injuries, in front of 1300 Route 31, 1300 Route 31, across Alistina Beach Road and Mid Lake Meadows Drive.
1: Yeah.
0: Two vehicles, an evaluation of a 2-year-old and a 5-month-old.

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1: In the area, 1300031. Gray 2 vehicle, MVC, eval of a 2-year-old, a 5-month-old, at 1243.

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She's my for an 18-year-old female. And the 2 pregnancy, now feeling dizzy. Serious bleeding. It's going to be a 24 D day with 4, 1246.

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0: is Listina and Mid Lake Battle. 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
1: 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I came that way, there was nothing.

0: Kathy, closer to Tyler Road, 1247. Chenango, North Chenango, and 2791. Any EMS 3 copy?
1: North Chenango, copy the acknowledge.
0: 1247.
2: To ambulance to mutual aid to New York Mills for a pregnancy problem. 2 Garden Street, apartment number 2, New York Mills, for an 18-year-old female, 24 David 4, cross streets from Mill and Church, 1248.
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0: 1. 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

town of Brookfield. See Carrie Ann Allen reporting that her father's vehicle was stolen. It should be registered to an Arthur Allen. She believes it was taken by her brother, Arthur Jr. The subject does not have a license and does have a history of mental health with self-harm and suicide attempts.

14 Elm Street, apartment 2, for an unknown age female, used narcotics. It appears to be an argument going on at the location. PD's also en route, 1255.

0: Hey, we were clear from that. We're on our way to the information center at Robert Moses for B&T complaint. So, just an event for that.
1: So, and I

0: 119-121 Grove Place. It's a condemned premise. Just have them do a premise check, see if there's any parties inside. It's supposed to be boarded up. We have an RP. If there's one needed, they could call the office.
1: 5255

0: Won't even eat later. 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I'll be clear back in.
1: Let me see, we clear back in 1310.

Edwards Ambulance Sick Person, 37 Clinton View Boulevard. Virtual Edwards Ambulance Sick Person, 37 Clinton View Boulevard, cross streets of Merritt Place. Responding for a 76 male, legs are shaking, rash on the right leg. 26 item 5, 1311.

0: male on the property does not live there, giving tenants trouble. That's a third-party report from the property manager.
1: Received. Is there another unit in the area able to respond? Our officers are currently tied up.

0: third-party report from the property manager.
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313 Kasu, 313 Kasu Street. You see the entrance off of Giuliano Ave behind the residence. There's three males that were fighting with another male. They have since left. They're refusing medical.

0: you can hear me clear from this location, and I'll be in around the 301 Partyville Road, Coldbrook, for a follow-up on the same.
1: -40s. 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
0: Is there a rescue for a 48-year-old male booking for chest pain and water coming out of him?

Personal Rome Rescue 1 Amcar Chastains, 301 North James Street. 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Clean at Chastains, 10D David 1, 1320.

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2: To be the police department and booking.
1: Very well.

0: 68 Crooked Brook Road, Deerfield. Report a brush fire in the area 6868 Crooked Brook Road. Coombs Road east of the cross. I'm in the east side of 12 in that area. I understand they saw flames on the ground near the tree line, be north of the sawmill. 1326.
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0: We're just advised the homeowner is at Aldi. 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
1: 36 13 27.

for the state police. Be on the lookout for New York license plate 94675 Mary Lincoln. 94675 ML. It's a red Chevy Silverado, last seen on Tissy Road, town of Danube. Operated by a female, Kayla Horner. Date of birth 2/3/1990. It's a white female, approximately 5'6" with short hair, possibly armed with a knife. If seen, stop and hold for New York State Police. Central pausing for emergency traffic.

0: 94675
1: Mary Lincoln. 94675 ML, it's a red Chevy Silverado. Last seen on Tissy Road in County Danube. Operated by a female, Kayla Horender. Date of birth 2/3/1990. White female, approximately 5'6", with short hair. Possibly armed with a knife. 15, stop and hold for state police. Central Claret, 1329.

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Flight low,

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0: if you'll get an additional call staying in the same area. Say it's at the end of the field, there's a large brush fire. And the burn is known to burn brush, but it appears to be out of control, be a blue and white resident.
1: So the second scene is close to the first call.
0: Yeah, they gave 6867 Crooked Brook. The original address was 6868 Crooked Brook. Should be right in that area.
1: Copy,
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601 State Street. Ambulance 2, transfer. Central New York Cardiology, 601 State Street. They have a 39-year-old male who has passed out twice. 33 Charles 7, 1338.

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0: Look, I need two Herkimer Mobeck EMS clinics in Manor, 102 North Washington Street, a first floor lobby. A 74-year-old female, difficulty breathing. Repeating, Herkimer County 2, Herkimer, Mobeck, EMS, Claxton, 102 North Washington Street. There are a 74-year-old female, difficulty breathing, first floor lobby, 1349.
1: Central, I'm heading south on South Washington. My lights are off, I'm not going to be able to stop them, I'm just going to follow.
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2: Two, zero, nine, 72-year-old female, lightheaded and throwing up, ALS. Repeating for Lewis County Search and Rescue, request for respond to 5590 River Street, apartment E209, 72-year-old female, lightheaded and throwing up, ALS.

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0: 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By the
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2: 06.

0: going to be a confirmed control burn at the Amish. If you get any more calls on it, you can contact myself or any of the other chief cells before toning us. They're going to be burning for a while.
1: Receive the room now. I'll show you back in service 1354.

0: they're stating the registered owner is not who the AAA membership comes back to, and they're trying to confirm that the membership is, owner is there on scene. Is there any other parties there?
1: Negative, I don't believe so.
0: Riz, if AAA is refusing to take the tour request at this time, did you want me to get an next off rotation?
1: Definitely, yes. You could just grab a rotation for that.
0: Thanks, Riz.
2: Martin, clear that call.
3: 1357.

0: Messenger from 331.
1: Go ahead.
0: I believe Mick just saw that. No, because I have an orange collar.
2: I can't remember. Possibly.
0: On Bay Street. The hill on the right is in somebody's yard there. I went through this a second ago before you called me out.
3: Road to the crossroads. 44 male fell in the bathroom. Had a fractured back. I believe he re-injured it. 17 people, he won a 14-0.

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1: 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Right, we're clear.

0: He was mumbled.
1: You can call. I have a lot of pressure. You can clear this call.
0: Country zero, that's affirmative. It's 300 work pilots dry at the landing, apartment 110, for an 83-year-old male, unknown injuries after a fall.
2: Proceed. Can you re-alert the pagers and mark me
0: earlier? Here and route, and just so you're advised, your base is already answered up. I will re-alert, though.
2: Negative. You don't need to re-alert. I'm not sure what's wrong with my pager. Thank you.
0: You're welcome. 1405.
3: Four Circle Drive, across Los Angeles Drive. Trying for a 67-year-old female with COPD, difficulty breathing. 60 days with two 14 surface.

Deborah's the caller. She was behind a Honda Pilot plate Lincoln, George Lincoln 2362, LGL 2362, color white. It's a male driver. He was unable to maintain lane. They stopped. She attempted to check on him, and then he drove away.

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Four Circle Drive, South of Angela address. 5-4-6-7-0 female with COPD, difficulty breathing. 60 days, it's 2-4-6-7-0.

license plates, possibly intoxicated driver all over the road. Last seen in the area of mile marker 118.1 on I-81 northbound, which is in the parish area.

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1: '92, swerving across the roadway, stopping periodically. Has an illegible plate due to the paint being scraped off. Last seen northbound on Mohawk Street. Not all cars. Repeating the lookout information. Be on the lookout in the area of Mohawk Street and Mallory Road. Mohawk and Mallory Road. For a black Nissan truck, possible 1192, swerving around cars, stopping periodically. Last seen northbound on Mohawk Street. Legible plate. 1423.

then repeating, be on the lookout for a black Nissan truck with an illegible plate. Also 1192, swerving around other vehicles. Last seen northbound on Mohawk from Mohawk Street and Marillary Road, New Hartford. Made a clear 1423.

Because we're coming to Cedarville, Moldag, EMS, State Route 51 and Remington Road, kind of German Flats, where a 13-year-old male with a head laceration, bleeding uncontrolled at this time. Repeating, Herkimer County 2, Cedarville, Moldvac, EMS, State Route 51, Remington Road, ton of German Flats, by the creek for a 13-year-old male with a head laceration, bleeding uncontrolled at this time, 1427. Moldvac, you're acknowledging 1427.

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0: 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ALS transport from Lewis County General to when?
1: Star 4, you're transporting from Lewis County General to when? 1429.

New York, Legion X-ray board 8155, LXV 8155, dated from 8991 Main Street, Brookfield. Should be operated by Arthur Allen Jr., date of birth 1-10-2004. Subject of the suspended license. If located, stop and hold for 1855.

0: Dreyboy 8155, LXE 8155. Presley operated Arthur Allen Jr., Montana 2004. City from 8991 Main Street, Topfield. Subject also has a spent driver's license, as well as NHL history. It's located at the hold for 155-43.
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0: can you landline the center? 1431.
1: If you're able to, could you contact Stevens, see if they have a better ETA?

0: that shape is in reference to somewhere else in the wood area. They believe it'll be Mr. Mills, the gentleman we had, 428, that had an issue. They believe he's out in the woods hiding. They'd like to meet with you.
1: Received and out.
2: 716, I copied that. I'll be in room.
0: 716, I copied.
1: To a fraud complaint that occurred at 2130 Main Street in Atomic Has. What's your pleasure? Do you want a meter or would you like me to have 4311 contact?

0: Copy on that. Try and recall.
1: Negative. I'll drive. Thank you. DLV.
2: One, I need an ambulance for transport.
3: Where is it?
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Like an X-ray boy, 8155. It's a 1998 Honda Civic four-door gray. It's being operated by an Arthur Allen Jr. Date of birth 1/10/2004. Taken from a Brookfield, Madison County address between 5 and 6 a.m. Not a file one, just an unauthorized use. No charges at this time. If located, stop and hold for 1D55. Now you clear 43 something.

0: 1427 Champlain Ave. Touch Hardwick County, Emmy Charles Transport, 1427 Champlain Ave. It'll be in the back of the St. Joseph Cemetery. Law enforcement saw a scene with a juvenile female, 941 Transport, before a self-inflicted laceration of the forearm, currently bleeding. 25 Adam 1, 1437.
1: We need to reopen the last call. 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

Paul's, Cassidy Howell, Storage Reynolds. 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Police is currently at that address requesting a welfare check and call back with results.

0: 8. 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
1: Field between 5 and 6 a.m. this morning. If located, stop and hold for 1DV55 in Madison County for unauthorized use. And repeating, be on the lookout for a 1998 gray Honda Civic. Regis Lincoln X-Ray Boy 8155, LXB 8155. Operated by an Arthur Allen Jr. 110-2004. Unauthorized use. Taken from an address in Brookfield. Run 6 a.m. this morning. Located, stop and hold for 1DV55, 9 to clear 1441.

0: to Megan Demir in regards to Elliot Smith. He was supposed to come there to pick up her kids. And he got there about 20 of, was just sitting on the porch, and then he left without taking the children. She'd like him checked on.
1: Pause, Jennifer, so you can hold that for you.
0: Freaking.
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0: 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Two baby aspirins were taken.
1: Perfect.
0: Marshall 2 Central 5.
1: Central 5 is on.
0: Do you have an ETA to the scene?
1: Gave me an ETA, 08.
0: Perfect.

is Hartford Edwards Ambulance, difficulty breathing, 8120 Seneca Turnpike. Hartford Edwards Ambulance, difficulty breathing, 8120 Seneca Turnpike, Seneca Mobile Manor. Lot 218, 55 male, anxiety attack, now has abdominal pain. 60 David 2, correction, 60 David 4, 1447.

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1: Or not able to do it because he does not have a registration for the vehicle. 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

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Companies use Ops 2, 1453.

Apartment 4310 Mills, Tuttle and Road Mills, apartment building A's in Adam. For a general fire alarm, also received a call from the premise, does not smell or see any smoke or flame. 1453.

0: Central.
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0: Zoom Alpha Car 4 acknowledging the automatic alarm at Meadows and on scene. Do we have a call into maintenance for this?
1: Maintenance is not on call this time. Would you like them to be contacted?
0: Please do.

0: St. Vincent and 600 Rucker are going to be one of the same buildings for the alarm system in case it goes off in the future.
1: Copy. 36 on 2.
2: Good.
1: I don't know if you just copied 5-6. 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He's stating it's also the same building as 600 Rucker.
2: Great, thank you.

0: 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You're going to have to be a three-story type five. We're going to see.
1: Receive truck one. We are investigating 1458.

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1: Fire control, Doc, man.
0: We'll have the truck investigate.
1: Receive command. Do you need us to recontact the caller then?

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0: Nine nine 34 Timber Florence Road, 9934 Timber Florence Road, Town of Annsville. Caller is Alyssa Blanchard. The landlord tenant issue, tenant being the uncle, states the uncle is there turning off the power again to the residence. Caller is en route there. She's about a 10-minute ETA. Question, she's not en route there, but her brother should be on scene to do the report. It's going to be Kenneth Smith.
1: Perfect.

0: 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Clinton automatic fire alarm, 211 College Hill Road, Hamilton College. Griffin Road, Green Apple Way for the crosses. From their dispatch, they received an alarm. No smoke, no flames per security on scene. 1506.
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country. Partial at Conkle, Yorkville. Injuries after a fall, 94 Whitesboro Street. Yorkville and Conkle, injuries after a fall, 94 Whitesboro Street. First floor apartment, Russell and Elmwood after the crosses. 84 female, arm injury after a fall, 17 B-Boy 2 at 1510.

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0: Virtual Vinyl Ambulance, Vernon, MVA unknown, in the area of 4525 Verona Street. Vernon Vinyl Ambulance, MVA unknown. Area of 4525 Verona Street, front and middle street for the crosses. Two car MVA, one of the vehicles will be a blue Honda Accord. Law enforcement has been notified, 1521.
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0: 1522.

525 Verona Street. Virtual Vernon, Second Tones, MVA unknown. Here, 4525 Verona Street. Vernon, Second Tones, MVA unknown. Area 4525 Verona Street, Frocking Hill Street from the cross is Chicago, VA. Law enforcement just checking on scene requesting EMS at this time. 1524.

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1: Hello, Good Angel. I'm Dean.
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0: kind of open line with a female unit issue with stuck intersection of Wager and Stark. We're showing in the area closest to 1008 Stark. No way to call back.
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1: 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I'll take that.
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0: Road, Outer District, for a black motorcycle and a black four-door sedan. Passing on double solid lines, high rate of speed. Repeating being lookout, Tabor Road, passing Gore Road eastbound. Black motorcycle, black four-door sedan. 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Medi Clear 1535.
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0: be the parking lot, blue GMC Acadia. 8-year-old female who collapsed to the floor and then complaining of chest pains should be in the vehicle now. 10 AM 1, 1537.
1: Enter acknowledges and here's the next one we are bombing.
0: 1537.
2: Eight-year-old female collapsed from pain and chest pain.

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Lee Center now acknowledging at 1540.

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1: 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Okay, I will continue looking.
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0: Virgil Edwards Ambulance Stroke, 518 Patricia Drive. Edwards Ambulance reported stroke, 518 Patricia Drive, Barbara Ave, Susan Drive for the Cross. A 60-year-old female, possible stroke, 28 feet Charles 1, 1542.
1: Okay.
2: Edwards acknowledging ambulance 5 will be en route.
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0: clear.
1: Received. I have a couple of calls for you. There's a larceny occurred about a month ago. 1308 Bedford Street, Joshua Young is the caller. And then there's a domestic aggravated harassment not in progress, 411 Floyd Ave, callers of Brendan Matt.

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Prince New Hartford automatic fire alarm, 4310 Mill Settlement Road. 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For a smoke detector and a general fire alarm, 1548. 1548.

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0: Thomas Street, Spencer Street, Hager Ave, and the crosses. 80-year-old female with a head injury after a fall will be in the driveway, 17 D-Boy 1 at 1555.
1: Enter acknowledge and enter 8 will be responding.
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2: In the driveway.

Vernon on Mac, fire alarm 4628 Verona Street. Vernon on Mac, fire alarm 4628 Verona Street. North Street for the crosses. For a general fire alarm at the UCP building, 1559.

to Vernon. Upgrade to a structure fire. 4628 Verona Street. Bridgeville Vernon, upgrading the automatic alarm to a structure fire. 4628 Verona Street, North Street to cross for the DDSO. 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Verona, you're the fast team. 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Utilize.

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Upgrade to a structure fire. 4628 Verona Street. Virgil Vernon, upgrading the automatic alarm to a structure fire. 4628 Verona Street, North Street to Cross for the DDSO. 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Not a cancel, full response. Verona, you're the fast team. For a oven fire, appears that the fire is out at this time. 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Utilize op 7-1601.

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1606 Genesee, 1606 Genesee Street. Apartment on the left. Caller's a Gregory checking on a Grayson Jones, 11-year-old. A Lorelei Jones, 12-year-old, and their mother, Rachel, 31-year-old. Caller's a father. He hasn't been able to speak to any of them in a long time.

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0: On a cell phone right at the intersection, the owner proceeded back, has the phone. There's no MBA here.
1: Yes, sir,
0: we're back in service.
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2: 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Reporting to that CID for 1180, David.
3: Control car 3. I just entered an incident for Whalen Street. Did you guys copy that?
0: Going to be a citizen residential lockout. 247 Wayland. 247 Wayland.

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1: State Route 5, eastbound between Elliott and Herkimer, New York. King Mary John, 5318, KMG, 5318.

Parker County 2, Ilian, lift assist at London Towers, 100 West Main Street, apartment 711 for a 75-year-old female. Repeating, Herkimer County 2, Ilian, lift assist, London Towers, 100 West Main, apartment 711 for a 75-year-old female, 1520.

0: received a call from the original caller. You can stand down. We canceled the ambulance as well.
1: Where is he? I'll be back in
0: 1626.
2: I'll be on Lake Bluff Road. Tom Huron.

0: 122. Just confirming you're going to be en route to Bedford.
1: Yeah, if you just contact the RP and inquire if he's still home.
0: Recent.
2: Received. Thank you. Very clear.

0: 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So he said no one is supposed to be there. That is still an active crime scene from the fire.
1: He found in front of 7710 New York Avenue. The New York Lincoln Georgetown 4033.

0: Rumpler. States her mother, Marjorie, 95-year-old female, has not been answering the phone for a week now. The brother, Greg Gutrema, also lives at the address, not answering his phone.
1: Where is it?
0: 1631.

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0: She's asking for a welfare check about Richard Sufra. 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Unknown his status.
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0: Copy. 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
2: Bye, man.

for a semi with a maroon red tab and a New York license plate. It's going to be on State Route 26 and Wilson Road headed north.

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0: That's a negative for the Wynn or Roam Health. 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

0: 600 block of Bleecker, Mariana Paul 1732. 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

town of Ohio, in front of 169. Two ATVs are traveling up and down the road, no helmets. Males are operating both.

0: 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He just wants an area check. 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
1: Just advising, that mail's not it. 440 Main Street, I'm going to conduct an area check for him around here. I'll head up to Burt Road after.
0: 1717.

0: 95 West Lake Street, Town of Vienna. 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Be a verbal domestic with his brother who's intoxicated. It's going to be a John Royce, 4-6-year voicemail.
1: Yeah,

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1: 哦，摔死了，17/24。
2: Alright, so are you clear yourself?
3: Momentarily.
2: Proceed. If I'm clear, can you respond with 5-5 to Community Way? It's going to be a confirmed.
4: I also threw eggs at a home and a two-car MVA, not blocking traffic on West Liberty.
5: Where is it?

of McKinney to Westwindfield, EMS, request by Otsego County, 122 County Highway 18B, Plainfield, for a 35-year-old female, ETOH eval, law enforcement on the scene. Repeating, Herkimer County 2, West Winfield, EMS, request by Otsego County, 122 County Highway 18B, Plainfield, 35-year-old female, ETOH eval, law enforcement on the scene, 1726.

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0: 17.
1: For confirmation of a 16-year-old male. The proper response, 1727.

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0: County, 2 Bovac, EMS 126 Ferncliff Road, Town of German Flats, 45-year-old male, general illness. Repeating, Herkimer County, 2 Bovac, EMS 126 Ferncliff Road, Town of German Flats, 3, 45-year-old male, generally ill.
1: Morning.
0: 1731.
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0: 119, I got a burglary not in progress for you. 107 Palmer Ave, 107 Palmer, correction, 107 and a half Palmer. Speak with a carry in regards to room court officers going into the home and indoor bedroom requesting a report.
1: Copy.
2: To sending and to receiving pilot. 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We'll contact you from there.
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0: 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It'll be the mail from that last call.
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2: Yeah, affirmative, I copy.
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for a respond to 8411 Seneca Turnpike. 8411 Seneca Turnpike. Call came in as a northeast hallway motion detector burglary alarm. 1753.

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1: Bye, dude. Just got a call back from the original RP, Alexandra. 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

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And anyone planning on...

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1: 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AMP care, heavy personal injury, Henry at South George Street, 2 current VA, female arm and chest injuries. 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

0: investigation, West Classic Street and Flynn Ave for smoke in the area in the woods. Repeating Herkimer County to Little Falls investigation, West Castler Street, Flynn Ave, in the wooded area, smoke can be seen, 1805.
1: In the area. 109 to Oneida, can you stack that Palmer Ave? I'm going to go back there after this.
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Truck 1, wires down, 1409 Francis Street. Truck 1, wires down, 1409 Francis Street. Cross on Mulberry Street and Noy Street. Per the caller saying that there's a cable wire hanging off the pole across the sidewalk. No sparking or burning. Agent texting.

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0: 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If you can note date, time, now, please.
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1: I didn't copy. Was this Lincoln Boy Adams 7675?
0: That's affirmative.

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See, Dustin, the upstairs neighbor took a delivered package of his and refused to return it. It's an ongoing issue with that neighbor.

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0: 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Backyard cooking fire.
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4: Paris Road, Edward Daniels, stroke. Number 2 Paris Road, Village Point Apartments. Third party caller for a 58-year-old male believes he's having a stroke. States she's unsure what the apartment number is. Was on the phone with him. Said he wasn't feeling well. And now he's not heard from him about 20 minutes. We are sending law enforcement to assist. 28 C. Charles 9, 1822.
2: Yeah, so, where's acknowledging? MUS 5 will be a route.
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1: 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There are currently 5 people now.
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1: Copy 5-5. 5-2,
2: 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Me and 5-3 are in route.
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2: Andy, you can close out driving as well.

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3: BMW, Josh Carter is the male doing it. He has a tannish GMC pickup truck, negative interview.
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0: 1833.
4: And truck one, truck two.

trying to discharge smoke, discharge ABC fire extinguishers in the hallways. It's a continuing problem in this structure. PD is on scene.

0: 半个手吧。哎，要别干了，拜拜拜拜。
1: Oh, we're very much in trouble.

MLS 3, transfer 2150 Bleecker Street, MLS 3, transfer 2150 Bleecker Street, Sonic Care Community. Crossing the Pritchard Road and Florence Street is going to be the Brooklyn unit for a 101-year-old female experiencing shortness of breath, 33 C. Charles 2, 8888.

0: 1-1. Just notifying pending calls. 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
1: Receive an ethical dose, and also that MVR on Roseland.

3-0 out of service ending 4. 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

0: In the meantime, there'll be a fire watch until cleanup is complete.
1: Received. Just so you're aware, we just received an additional alarm, just general smoke from the alarm company.
0: Received, we're aware.

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1: Gina.
0: Do you have a SIMVAC ambulance available to go to the Jordan Fire District?
2: Prospect, believe it's the same male, it's creating a disturbance again.
1: Yeah.
2: Out yelling at people, harassing them as they're walking by.
1: Crazy.
2: It's the same one that had the vest on and the hat. I believe you were out with him.
1: Yeah, that's
2: going to
1: be Ronald Stevens, a.k.a. Exotic.
2: Apparently he didn't learn his lesson last time.
0: Street for a 70-year-old female with abdominal pain. We have a code that's a 1 Charlie 1.
1: 5880 Hamilton.
0: Thank you.

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1: Got it.
0: 1851.

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1: 288 Jackson Street, cross of Catherine Street and Falls Boulevard. Receiving for a 78-year-old man with a back injury after fall. Others in this time. That is where Chicago rest.
0: Madison County has fallen for a false call.
1: 288 Jackson Street, cross of Catherine and Falls Boulevard.
0: Responding for a 38-year-old male with a back injury after fall.
1: The traveler's not 1866.
2: It's 1866.

cars for Waverly. One of the males involved mentioned he was going to get a firearm. Nothing seen or threatened at this point.

0: 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Can you advise 1D19 of any updates?
1: Affirmative.
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0: now, be out, go.
1: 1901. 6 Cheryl Lane. Spoke with Scott Sexton, who reported that their children were taken against court order. It's not heard from the ex in 2 days. Be checking on a Courtney Sexton, white female, 36 years old, as well as the children, Lucy and Theo Sexton,

Our Florida truck, too. You can go in service. Our Florida Fire Control created an incident for an open burn. 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

0: HC23, Fairfax Heavy, New York, client ID for you. 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Repeating 880-549-571. Notification made. Individual is packing his belongings up. I'll advise when he is off property.
1: First is, did you need the data back on that CID?
0: Is it valid?

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1: Copy, I'm out on waiver list.
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2: 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Reporting they found a needle outside of this address.

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1: 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I currently have 153 as a traffic car.

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2: Room 332, that be up by another resident. The suspect is in room 332. 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
0: 309 Brush Ave. Speak with Brennan. State he's seen 30s to 50s black male, red clothing. Jumped over his fence from the parking lot, wiped his face with a piece of paper. Believe he was bleeding from his head. No longer on scene. We've last seen him jumping towards Sears Ave, possibly on Scott Ave now, around 1800.

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0: Waterville, Sunshine County, unconscious male. 145 Stafford Ave North. Commercial Waterville, Sunshine County, unconscious male. 145 Stafford Ave North, schools, apartments. Permit 112. 28-year-old male, not conscious, is breathing. 31D David 3, 1918. 145 Stafford Ave North. Commercial Waterville, Sunshine County, unconscious male. 145 Stafford Ave.
1: Four and four, 6, 2, 7, 4, 3.

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apartments, apartment 112, for an unconscious male. 20-year-old male, not conscious. From the car. Now he's waking up, being uncooperative, yelling in the background. 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Special 5-juke copy my last

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0: From the call, the male is now waking up. He is being uncooperative, yelling in the background, and arguing with the caller. Just your advice. We maneuver him for PDL's advice on their route.

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1: Negative, it's going to be 329.
0: Received.

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1: Yeah, I'm sorry. 27 arriving on scene 1927.

0: 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I'm trying to find law enforcement to respond.
1: Central 5, copy.
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0: 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EMS is in room for a male subject, possible overdose, in and out of consciousness, being aggressive when he is awake.

0: affirmative.
1: All right. Complaint when you're ready to copy.
0: Yep, go ahead.
1: It's an ongoing issue, area of Hooper Duper Ave, town of Ohio. ATVs, UTVs operating up and down the roadway.
0: Yeah, I copy. I was just up there. I'll be in Ralph.
1: Gracie, yeah, the complainant said he spoke to a trooper earlier.
0: Affirmative.
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0: 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I respond for an 81-year-old male, lethargic, shaky, feels like he's going to pass out. 26
1: Charles 1, 1933. 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
0: 404. South Carolina, Reg. 722, David King Mary. 722, DKM, South Carolina. Route 5S, eastbound. Correction, westbound by the dump.
2: Seven.
3: 124117409 Bell Road. 409 Bell Road at the baseball field. Cause reporting there was four juveniles being physical with one another on the baseball field. No descriptions were given, just stated they were being physical.
2: We're good.

0: Where's the ambulance? Abdominal pain, 9674 Holman City Road. Virgil Edwards, abdominal pain, 9674 Holman City Road, TNYDDSO, for Route 8 Church Road. 34 male, abdominal pain, vomiting, high blood pressure reading. 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
1: Edwards acknowledged ambulance 5 OVRL Highway.

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1: Yeah, with a juvenile on a e-scooter. I'll advise.
2: 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Is there an unkind officer?
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0: 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You guys all set down there?
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1: 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It's Cottage Road. Zero bell. 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
1: Seven 112, 809 Calvert Street, 809 Calvert. Sarah's the caller. Stated a male was throwing rocks at them and their friends, harassing them. The parties wouldn't stop talking over each other. We couldn't get anything further. Believe the male's still in the area. 2012.